0: on my mind. I went down to the river, but it brought bad luck on my tongue.
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It's a long life. 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

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No, staring up through branches to an invented infinite blue.

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1: 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Entertaining Europe.
2: I need an Air Canada, hand on my shit. International money coming out in. UK to Florida, LA to Nash. British boy crazy, impeccable gash. I talk back. 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